0: Hi folks, Grant and Carol here from Heartbeat.
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November land. The lightning's flashing across the mountainside. The thunder's rolling down the canyons of his mind.

Venezuela. Sing a little softer, Matilda.

playing it for you. I'm going to leave you with the number one in Australia in 1959, which was Crash Craddock and Boom Boom Baby. And we'll also have a bit of Ernie Freeman with Raunchy. Look after yourselves, everybody. Be safe and see you next week.

way. 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I thought of her so snug and warm, while a dusty man began to snore, and wondered if she was thinking of me. We'd met by chance 6 months ago, and though it's hard, I couldn't say no. So every month I'd ride this bus to meet her.

seat. Then his hand felt cold in mine. There was no breath upon his face and no pulse that I could trace. So we rode like that mile after mile. And when the lights of her town appeared, I knew that she'd be waiting there. And I knew the dusty man was at my side. And the moon hangs like a Guillemot.

Simone.

Good afternoon and welcome to Scintillating Sounds. I'm Heather Farrell and you're listening to Scintillating Sounds on Horsham's community radio station, Triple H 96.5 FM, or if you happen to be streaming via the Community Radio Plus app. Good evening and thank you for joining me for Scintillating Sounds. We're going to start out with the Eagles and this one's called The Long Run.

Amuna yeye, amuna yeye, koma, sama kosa. Tanga tanga, umbusa tanga, ne sama kosa.

0: 45 RPM with the Beatles' Penny Lane, and that's the rare US promo single mix with the additional flourish of notes from the piccolo at the end. Now, that mix was quickly superseded by the version we all know today, but not before copies had been pressed and sent to US radio. And the mix we played is one of the rarest and most valuable Beatles collectibles. Next hour in Aussie Legends, Renee joins us once again to pay homage to one of Australia's greatest singers, a man responsible for writing so many tunes for people like Melissa Manchester, Christopher Cross, and Olivia Newton-John. And our Lost 45 takes us into the world of Ray Stevens, a man known for his Grammy-winning songs and comedic hits. That's next hour on 45 RPM.
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Amber Lawrence with Making Up for Lost Wine, and that's from her Living for the Highlights album. To take us up to the next lot of news and weather, we've got Brooke McClymont and Adam Eckersley. But before we do that, we'd better thank the people who are leaving us to go to local programming for tuning into Good Morning Country. And please tune in again tomorrow morning when Kevin Walsh is your host from the bunker at Harry. Amber Lawrence with Making Up for Lost Wine, and that's from her Living for the Highlights album. To take us up to the next lot of news and weather, we've got Brooke McClymont and Adam Eckersley. But before we do that, we'd better thank the people who are leaving.

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2: Good morning, I'm Laura Devoy. US President Donald Trump says a plumber saved the lives of everyone on board a flight in which a pilot reportedly attacked his co-pilot. The incident occurred during a flight from Dubai to Tel Aviv. Mr. Trump says the injured pilot managed to open the door of the cockpit and the plumber jumped into action.
3: So a plumber, never flew a plane, strong guy, lift him up, throw him back. The crowd was... they knew they were going to die shortly because the G-forces, but they were able to hold him because he was going crazy, and he was crazy. And this plumber, never having flown a plane, had the sense to lift a stick.
2: The plane landed in Saudi Arabia, and the passengers have since returned to Israel. Fly Dubai, which operates the plane,

could be.

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2: Good morning, I'm Laura Devoy. Israel's Prime Minister Benjamin Netanyahu has praised the courage of passengers and crew of a plane which was forced to land in Saudi Arabia after a violent altercation on the flight deck. The passengers have since arrived in Tel Aviv on a repatriation flight. The BBC's John Donison reports from Ben Gurion Airport.
3: Celebration at Tel Aviv Airport this evening after the 100 or so Israeli passengers who were on board arrived safely back home after what must have been a terrifying ordeal. Much is still unclear, but this appears to have been an attempted hijacking by a pilot. It's reported in the cockpit he got into a fight with the other pilot and one of them was stabbed. And then some on board apparently managed to break into the cockpit, tackle the pilot and pin him down.
2: New data shows the proportion of large companies paying no income tax dropped to 27% in 2024-25. The Australian Taxation Office's annual corporate tax transparency report found 4,299 entities paid a combined $87 billion in tax. It says the majority of Australia's largest companies are paying the right amount of tax and meeting their obligations. A survey has found three-quarters of landlords in New South Wales support or wouldn't oppose the introduction of minimum energy efficiency standards for rentals. The state government is currently considering whether to introduce the standards,